0: Antenne Sauerland. Hier hörst du deine Hits, deine Stars.
1: I told her everything, kept no secrets. She saw my strengths, told her my weakness. We were invisible in the city lights, but I never.

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She brings me in a piece. I take her out to fancy restaurants. She takes the sadness out of me. I make her cards on her birthday. She makes me a better man. I take her water when she's thirsty.

0: 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Antenne Sauerland.
1: 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She saw my strengths, told her my weakness. We were invisible.

0: 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I'm here with SpinQuest, where you can play hundreds of slot games, all of the table games you love, and you could even win real cash prizes. 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
1: Deep breath, big smile. It's been a while since I've been in a crowd like this. Stay off the wall. Don't think, just talk. Pray no one says a name on this.

0: Antenne Sauerland. Hier hörst du deine Hits, deine Stars.
1: We were staring down disaster. That night we almost called it quits.

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1: 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I look so good, you look so good, maybe we should all leak it together. 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